0: John, 272. 272. Can you add me to the 909, please?
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0: 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Edward Young, Evan, 245.
1: Last over Rio, tested out of Tonopah, Terry, in 2031.
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0: Patience 45 for 341.
1: Three forty-one,
0: it comes back to 2019, 4150, last of our down out of Glendale, expiring in 27th. I copy code 4, station's clear, 1734. 290.
2: Yeah, yes, ma'am. Can you show 1 second?
0: Copy 1 second, release 1735.

0: Edward 282, good morning.
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0: Thank you. Lincoln 220, clear county.
2: Can you get your two shoulder on that? Can you please?

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1: Highway 4.
0: The item has been recovered. Thank you very much for your help. And let's keep that between us.
1: Highway 4.
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1: Go ahead.
0: Can you add me to the 778? I'll see if I can see anybody in the area.
1: Hello, thank you. Today 5, 4641 North 351st Drive. Cars advising south of the people shooting through the north towards the complainant's house. They see 2 to 3 males. Do they look like teenagers?

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1: 346.
0: You can send me the 410 and the 51.
1: No, thank you. 307 Avenue, Occupado Drive.

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1: Three 307 Meeker Boulevard. 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
0: Can you open a 902, please?
1: So you want me to cross-reference?
0: Yes, IR number 2701-5051. The address is 22478 West Adams Street, Buckeye.

0: Can we get 344?
1: 344.
0: Could you actually break me and send me that to the number 43 feet, please?
1: 74, 11001, West Oakmont Drive. Closure presents the little brother's acting out. He can be heard yelling in the background.
0: Lincoln 3, 43, Sam.
1: 10-4.
0: Lincoln 371, same traffic.
1: There are firearms in the home in a safe. We don't have any history with the address or the phone number. Anyone?
2: 670, that's 43B, please.
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1: What?
3: 543, I apologize. 511, with Arizona X-ray Bravo, Adam 8, John Victor, with the Hawthorne River Riverbound.
1: 10-4.
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1: Please, everyone.
0: Good morning. Can I please have the 670 and the 71B, please?
1: 74, good morning. 11396, North 113th Avenue.

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0: Number 4.
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0: Can you send me that 415 Union and 43, please?
1: For 111th Avenue and Camden Circle, just west of Credit Bay 21, official to the complaint.
2: Looking for 43,
1: thanks. The individual is a Hispanic male, last name wearing orange shirt, yellow hat. It's been there for approximately 8 minutes now.

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1: 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There's a vehicle I'm out with. They already ran. I'm not chasing, but simply a black male and a female. They both have active felony warrants. They'll be in a silver in color Ram truck. I'll give you the plate in a second. Adam 5, Victor Sam. Is going to be Sean Fisher, he's a black male, and the female is going to be Sierra, she's going to be a white female.

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1: I copy west on Solo.
0: Megan, 231.
1: 31.
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1: I'm
0: ready. 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

0: 33, just still falling from a distance. It's now 351st at Sloan Highway going south.
1: Sloan Highway going southbound.

0: Tom, that's funny.
1: That's funny.
0: You just waiting for a backup unit?
1: 33.
0: 233, I'm sorry, 29.
1: 520 is asking if you're waiting for a backup unit.
0: So sorry, say that one more time.
1: 520 is asking if you are waiting for a backup unit.
0: 10-4, I already made contact with him and he identified himself and they took off with me, so I'm just following from a distance.
2: Thank you, so make it 230, have him back off now, please, thank you.
1: 233, copy.
0: 33, I copy that. I'm turning around, you can just hurry off it.
1: 331, Tom, I'm
2: going to 4X
1: for you as well as 231.

0: Go ahead.
1: Want to advise that roof on detail, that vehicle's not going to make it their way if they want to try and get it.
2: What's the vehicle look like?
0: 521, it's a 2020 Ram 1500, 28 on it, 59 Adam, 5 Victor Sam, it's going to have a Marine Corps plate, it's going to have a wooden pallet blocking the back window.
2: It says, Laura, what color is it?
0: 33.
1: Maybe silver and color.
2: Okay, we'll keep a lookout for it. Thank you.
3: And Tom, 521 back.
0: Go ahead.
3: Can you clear your floor and put it back on my 909?
1: 3843, I'll update location for the call.
0: 343.
1: It's going to be the APS lot off of all of the 115th.

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1: It's 954 Echo Lane.

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There's also the complainant. 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It's facing the wrong way.

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0: 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We have had multiple 459s at this facility.
1: 7-4.

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0: G-Swing in at priority 2, sit 70.
1: Ten four 10701 Grand Avenue for the Starbucks. Requesting for this one, planning on rising above homeless 101 sitting on a chair slumped over for the last half hour.

0: 28.
1: Nice, come on. 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Lincoln Henry out of 5, William 6. Second one's going to be out of Arizona 2, Tom Adam 1, Henry Zima.

It'll be at 521, 826, 543, and 520. Passing on for Ronnie.

0: Tommy 2-6.
1: Yeah, 2-6.
0: Can you break me off another 620 Hacienda Ruban?
1: Sorry, you're wanting me to put you on a separate one?
0: 10-4.
1: Okay.
0: 543, can you copy 28 for 826's 620?
1: Go ahead.
0: To Tom Adam 1 Henry Zebra.

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1: Okay. 33, that's for info.

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1: 10-4, you can show 43 myself, both circulating. Alpha number 3.
0: How far?
2: Gain 223.
0: 223.
2: 223, you can come in at 459 in the 23 beat, and if you can also cross-reference, I think it's the one from earlier today.
0: How far?

0: 543.
1: Change my phone number 4, please. Back on the line.
0: Very well.
2: 459 Adams Vision.
0: And 46808 Dysart Road for Shades of Excellence. 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
1: You clear me to 4 San Paul, put me back on the 909.
0: Perfect.
2: Can you please put me back on the 909?
0: Perfect.

0: I emergency traffic is on the west side, District 2, 233, for 901 at 13 South 348th Avenue, 13th. South 348th Avenue for 901, all responding units acknowledge instead of 200, the units clear at 233.
1: Again, 233.
2: Again, 232, break.
3: 232, 233, 13 South 348th Avenue, Fire 17. The mom took her blood pressure medication, and now her tongue is swelling and she's not breathing. Fire is advising to get her on the floor.

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0: 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Sir, me, it's like 20 or 4, put a flag on, I don't know, thank you.

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2: Avenue.

statement to traffic for the inside is reported for 3149 Pacific Union at New River and Block Canyon, Block Canyon and New River for a vehicle crash and injuries. 120 units acknowledged, we'll stay at 400, the lead is clear, 1957.

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1: Cover.
0: 521. I have a drone in there.
1: I see it.

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0: 52-51.
2: Two 35 and 291, 13517 Glendale Avenue, Fernando Sam. Our caller is advising of a male wearing a white tank and jeans who told the caller he was shot and asking where the hospital was. The male is going to be walking towards Dysart. The wound is near his collarbone. We did not see an exit wound. Legal tech are still gathering.
0: Deal with it that way.
2: Sorry, it does look like the individual has a black shirt hung over his left shoulder to hide the wound. We don't know where he was when he was shot.

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1: 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Fire engine out.

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0: B10225, are you guys code 4?
1: I'm for it. I smell your recall for it. Cars on the 23.
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1: For Pratt, Del Webb, for Linda Lindman.
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1: 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Yeah, Mr. Charlie, Commissioner Burnside, come up to us at the Dollar General. One of the females is reporting that she needs a 670 gun on a female that is south of Tuckhoe and Miramore. So there's a female and a child walking barefoot, and that a vehicle K-Rock named South approaching. That the female, the child still should be on the side of the road. Can you go up to 670?

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0: Yes, ma'am. Are you able to change the location to South Hill and Aramore south of?
1: I am working on it.
0: Stay there for it. Thank you, ma'am.

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2: So, Hudgenmouth Avenue and Tennessee Avenue, Arizona 9, King Adam 090, no 28 light.
1: Summer. 29 is negative of 2012 on the Civic, last of Maranado's surprise expiring 28.

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1: 10-4, 291, 29 cited of a 2010 Toyota Corolla, lost of dry yard of our Mirage, expired in 2025.
0: I'm watching you, Mirage, we are.
1: 10-4.

0: Pilot 273.
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0: Yes, ma'am. We circulated southbound. And it is a number 3. You can clear the Squadron number 3 and place it back on the map, please.
1: Perfect. 91. Your RO is an Ashley Dreyer. Do we have an LL in by chance? Oh, I'm getting for her, sound away.
2: I'm going to 91.
1: So I can have you 1050 for that, please.

0: Lincoln 220, can you have Watch Commander give me a 21?
1: No, normal 6, I just happened to turn over. Who is that one of me?
2: Lincoln 220.
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0: We had any other callers about a 585 on minute ago? That's loud and clear, number one, then. Thank you.
1: Transport.
0: We get 55.
1: 55.
0: You add myself and 223 to that. 239, Victor.
1: Turn 4, 18928, Montebello Avenue. The little sister called the complainant and advised that the parents were arguing and the sister was walking to a friend's house. The little sister's going to be 15 years of age, Camille Rodriguez. Being on the vehicle, not letting mom leave. Our caller's also going to be en route to the address. Dad's a Carlos Rodriguez, 1027 of 74. Mom's a Kim Rodriguez, 216 of 70. Dad drives a white F-150. Per the little sister, the dad has been drinking. No guns or weapons in the residence that the complainant is aware of. There are two black labs

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1: 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It's going to be for the taillights.
2: Do you want a copy of 6 months? The high town of the river, got 28 for you. There's one temporary, 88344, 7 Charles, 834 will be out with me.
0: 10-4.
3: Got 28 here, Andy.
0: 10-4.
3: All right, Dwayne, you make me primary.
0: 10-4, the vehicle's 29 negative, a 23 Toyota Tacoma out of Arlington.
3: 27. Can you put me on those 6-4, please?
0: 10-4.

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1: 33.
0: 36448 Henry Robert, it's going to be 10-4.
1: 10-4. I'm saying number 25, Jeep Grand Cherokee. Suspended.
0: Well, I'm sorry, did you say Jeep Grand Cherokee? Did you say Jeep?
1: Yeah, I copy 26448 Henry Robert.
0: 36448 Henry Robert.
1: Tone 06. Nissan Maxima, last of Lopez out of Tonopah. Expired in May.
0: I'm fine, thank you.

0: 521 Charlie.
1: Lincoln 371.
2: 371.
1: I'll take the 67 and the 71, please.
2: Sure. Thirteenth Avenue apartment 202. Advising of a white female, red hair, heavy set, standing outside for the last 20 minutes. Possibly nude. Fourth, people try to talk to her and she's not responding.
1: Three, four, three, same. Thank you.

0: Johnny Copy 524. Number four, please, with 521 as a six.
1: No, seven.
0: Seven.
2: I copy it as a seven.
0: Yeah.

0: Channel 543, we're going to have about like 4 or 5 vehicles leaving the river bottom from the railroad side on Siloam. They all just went to the baseline side to get the cannon over there.
1: Thank you, 25, I crossed the 23 or early 23.

0: 33-54. You got it.
1: Adam 36.
2: Can you put me on the 620 on 331st and some highway? I'll be out with all those vehicles.
3: Ten-four,
1: 233, are you supposed to be on traffic? That I'm not seeing.
4: Negative, he was just asking if I was on the traffic stop and if I was before.
1: 10-4.
0: To 271, can you copy Arizona at 28, please?
1: 271.
0: Charles, Mary Adam, 5, Mary Young.
1: Okay, 29 negative. I came back to a 2011 Big Tex trailer. Lost the Pacheco out of Phoenix. I don't see an expiration.
0: 271, I've got two more. I'm ready.
1: Ready.
0: Edward Paul Adams, 3, Edward Young, break for second.
1: Go ahead.
0: Charles Lincoln Frank, 7090.
1: 10-4.
2: Item 26, I know you're busy, but I'll have one as well when you're ready.
1: Ready.
2: Out of Arizona, William 0, Adam 595.
1: 10-4.
2: 543, back. Can I get another 8 with a cab, please?
5: 834, 520, we're all 23.
1: Your vehicles are 29 negative, a 24 Polaris Razor, last of Pacheco, expiring in October. The second one you gave me, a 16 Chevy Silverado against Pacheco, expiring in 27. Adam 26, yours is also 29 negative, it's a 21 Jeep Gladiator, last of Batista Martinez, expiring in 27.

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2: 91065.
1: 21.
0: I'll be following 342.
1: Perfect.
3: 520. Tell you three out at the whole vehicle site.
1: Never.
3: Tommy, 2-6 in traffic.
1: 10-4.

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1: 7-3, 620, same location as this one, please.
0: You're asking for an additional 620 booth in location, correct?
1: I apologize, I'm already primary, I will not take it.
0: So, don't open additional 620?
1: 5-43, there's about four separate cars, that'd be four different 620s here.
0: 10-4.
1: I apologize, we're trying to figure out how we're getting them up here as well.
0: 10-4. I'll just start opening them, let me know what vehicles you want on who.
2: 10-4-20.
0: 10-4-20.
2: Just leave it as 1-6-20, well, there's an NC for all of them.
0: 10-4.
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0: First, Hood of Arizona, Charles Mount Adam, 446, break for a second.
1: Hold
0: a second. Arizona, William, 0, Adam, Sam, 9, 5, break for third.
1: Hold third.
0: Charles Lincoln, Frank, 7090, break for fourth.
1: Hold for the fourth.
0: Arizona, Edward, Sam, Charles, Adam, 93.
1: Over.

album came back 29 negative first in 05, Toyota Corolla, last of Saldana, Reyes are Peoria expiring in 28, the second of 21 Jeep Gladiator, Batista Martinez expiring in 27, third, Chevy Silverado, last of Pacheco expiring in 27, and the last one also a Chevy Silverado, last of this Carcega Via expiring in 27.

0: Perfect.
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0: Stand for Hodge 11 at Coggins, Arizona, 75 Adam 004, white headlights report.
1: Perfect.

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1: 34, you'll be on 111th and Wisconsin.
0: Okay.

323. Can you put me back on the 459 off of Cooley Street so I can close it up?

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1: Two to one, 2463, thank you.
0: Thank you, 222.
2: 2439, thank you.
0: Thank you.

0: I do. I copy 620 on 3. Yeah, two side by sides and a truck. Yeah, two taking off on me. Yeah, two side by sides. Eastbound.
1: Copy, the two side by side are taking off eastbound.
0: Arizona plate King 8, Adam 1, Adam Frank, Adam.
1: So far.
0: C90, what's your location? Correct.
1: C90, copy.
0: 10-4, we're down by belt of USAD Bridge. I don't think we're immediately over there in time.
1: Negative, a 2015 Chevy Silverado, last of Pachargo out of Buckeye, expiring 27.
0: The two that took off from here, two white K&N Mavericks, four-seaters. Bunch of lights on them, yellow lights.
1: K&N Mavericks, yellow lights, four-seaters.
0: Do you have a unit that can go over to Johnson and Railroad Tracks? That's, I think, the only place where they're going to be able to pop out.
2: I believe so. I don't know this area at all.

0: Over.
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1: 44.
0: Could you clear myself at 2, Lincoln 342 at 2, and both units at 645?
1: 10-4,
0: 1-3-0, 4-3. 2.
2: He meant a 4.
1: I'll fix it. 13043 North 99th Drive. And for the complainant, a regular white female that was yelling and pacing up and down the road, about 5'6", 5'7", 120 pounds, in a black shirt, black shorts.

0: HSX.
1: You let those units on baseline know that the KIMs that were leaving the river bottom are coming northbound on Johnson. So I don't know if they want to meet them on baseline in Johnson or not.
0: And copy.

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1: One 2 4 2 2 Marlock Avenue. Our complaint is asking for contact information at Omaraj and Glendale. 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Never mind, just contact at the address.

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0: 10-4.
2: 521. 521. Alright, clear me a 7. My gentleman's going to be leaving in a silver gray Silverado.
0: This is Tony.
3: Just want to advise the units at baseline to Hacienda. I'm I-10 eastbound right now at the Hacienda. There's about a group of 20 off-road vehicles that just dropped at the Hacienda, just south of the roadway, and they're heading southbound at the Hacienda.
1: Hey,
0: cover.

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0: 2018 Ford F-150, last of Elementaire is at a Flagstaff, expiring in 27.

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1: You had some background. You say a 27?
0: I had a 271 for 27.
1: If I could have you 1050 for that, please.
0: 10-4.

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1: 10-4, thank you. 339th and Van Buren, contact by 21 with results of the complainant. Saying that on Northwest Corner Street, vendors on private property not allowed to be there.

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1: 342.
0: Can you add me back to, or can you add me to 714, please?
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1: Got it.
2: Do you have a gate code?

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1: Shoot, 31. 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
0: For 30348 Roosevelt Street, contact the 21 to the complainant.

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1: 32.
0: Davidson, I'm at 33 and 5 vendors on the northwest corner. I'll be making contact with one on the northeast corner of those intersections provided.

0: code 4 here, and can you change this to a 240 item, Adam?
1: Hello. Yeah, sorry about that. There's been...
0: Okay, thank you.

0: 340.
1: In reference to your call on the 45B, you want to go ahead and number one that, please? 5671.
0: 10-4.

0: 3315.
1: Yeah, can you just let Glendale PD know clearing out about 30 more cycles on 95th Avenue, just north of Cardinals Play, apparently parked on the side of the road in front of the stadium?
2: Okay.

0: 834-6. I'll stand for everybody on the other side for you.
1: Okay, so you want a 620 at the river bottom?
2: Yeah, 543 at the river bottom.
1: What's that?
0: 534-74. Can you copy a 20?
1: Go ahead.
0: There's on a 2 Charles Adam, 1 Charles 3.
1: 10-4. 3429 negative for 28 to Charles Adam, 1 Charles 3, convective 2025, Maverick Can-Am out of Mesa to Veronica, Ortiz Perez. No expiration.
2: I have 43. 10-4, thank you. And that 36. 10-5, you copy? 10-5. Yes, ma'am.
1: 10-4.
2: Thinking 342.
1: 342.
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0: to that.
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2: 3:43.
0: I get 3:42 back. And it appears it might be getting on southbound 101.
1: Southbound 101.

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1: I'm ready.
0: Well, I'm standing down in Mexico, check my last name. First, Frank, Robert, Adam, Noah, Charles, Ida, Sam, Charles, Ocean. Second part, Ida, Sam, Mary, Adam, Edward, Lincoln. First name, Henry, Adam, Robert, Ocean. Date of birth, 07-17-1971. Date for second.
1: Francisco Ismael.
0: Four.
1: Okay, give me just a second. I just have to run it all four ways.

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She's 29, negative 27 valid. 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
0: 8933.
1: 10-4.

0: on 29th negative for 28513833 out of Maine. I'm not getting a return.
1: 04.

Grand attempt to locate special attention district 3B345. Attempt to locate will be in the area of Olive and Litchfield, Litchfield and Olive. All information provided by Glendale PD. There is a beige lifted truck, partial 28 of Ocean 7 Mary was speeding, almost crashed into another vehicle. Time to wait for that. Been assessing heading eastbound. No other information stations are clear at 2235.

0: Legion 346. You can send myself, 345 and 341, the 415 Edward and the 347.
1: Temper 283, Gunner Circle, just east of. Loud music coming from Towing Company.

0: Wingman 231.
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1: Confirm Fallon Watson. Associate that there's a bonfire underage train team near that intersection.

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0: Send me a 506 on the 45 beat.
1: You caught me in Granite Vista, Allen's at 367 West Diana Avenue with an adult group home. One of the males is making threats to beat up an employee after being told he needs to go to bed. Same for, thank you.

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We did run him, and he has a 52 out of Phoenix Beauty. Appear for public use.

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0: Ida 273.
1: 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I'll reach out to this Ida 270 and Lincoln 290 and see if they're okay with the break of that.
0: 10-4, thank you.
1: Two three, yeah, copy, thank you.

0: 273.
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0: Thank you. That'll be McGowan Watson. 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

0: Man, I thought you said 3. I know Buckeye has helped us out in the past with that location. Can we see if maybe they can push one or two units up to there as well?
1: Can what?

29 is negative for that 28. Comes back to 1993 Chevy GMT 400 out of Wickenburg to a Rolando Carvalho Duran, and that expires 131-2031. It's attached.

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0: 32, can you copy 28? We are Arizona 5 Robert Adams 493.
1: 10-4. 232, 29, negative, 428, Robert Arthur Adams, 493, contacted 2026 GMCC, era out of Arlington to an Omero Alvaro Amaya. Tid of 16148 South Arlington School Road, expires 10-15-26.
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0: Can you fart freely this evening? It should be another two for any party or anybody.
1: 10-4, Ida 273 and John 272.
2: Joint copy.
1: 10-4.
0: 273,
2: I copy.
1: 10-5.

0: 23, can you please be back on the 909, please?
1: Tim. I'm 272, can you put me on the 909 as well, please? 10-4.
2: Jim, 233.
1: 233.
2: We made multiple announcements at the door, so far it's number 3.
1: 10-4.

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0: Hi, the address is 16967 West Diane Avenue, not Diana. We're fixing it.
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0: Here's 91. Lincoln 291, can you go to 647 Avenue, that's 25 feet, please?
1: I'm 41362 West Sierra Vista. They say someone rang the doorbell, went in their backyard. The Hispanic male, 5'6", black shirt, black pants, unknown if Jamel is still on property. Didn't see him in the backyard, but did hear the movement, and then heard the gate. The subject was wearing a black and gray sweatshirt and black pants. Our caller does have a 417 in the home, but it is secured.

0: 274. I think your dispatcher was clearing you on TAC 2.
1: 74, thank you. Three 31 time, I'll be 23 residents. And I'll be making contact with the complainant.

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1: Lincoln 341.
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1: 2349.
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1: 223, 10-4.
0: 10-4, thank you. Indian School in Beardsley. 341, standby 1. 223. Our caller states that she was heading westbound and there is a black female, approximately 14 years of age, 5'1" to 5'2", 110 to 120 pounds, wearing a white tie-dye shirt, white skirt, brown shoes with pink stripes. She does have dreadlocks, possibly a runaway. You have a missing to be hit attached. 341.
2: I apologize, ma'am. Can you show my camera 10-7?
0: 10-4.
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0: 343-29, negative for 2888, Sam. Henry George, 904, comes back to a 2016 Mazda. 328,
1: percent, 651-827. Liam, 342, you can show me how it went.

0: 93,
1: reference that 507, are they both still on scene?
0: It looks like security's on scene, ex-girlfriend's on scene, and complainant's on scene.
1: 223, 10-4, you can grant myself at 225 from 670, if we're doing just down the road from that 507.
0: 10-4, 12740, listen to me in School Road. Union 208, our caller states his ex-girlfriend showed up an hour ago, slashed his tires, security's on scene, and watched the 101 pour something all over his vehicle. Also, security's in a red Dodge Charger. Looks like our complainant's vehicle is a Great Chrysler 200. He's willing to aid in prosecution.
1: Two partial, number 23.

0: price of that 778, 1022. And again, 232, are you available? 232, are you available for that 778?
1: Lincoln 232, you can add myself and Lincoln 233 to that.
0: Tampa. I have 31808 South Powers Butte Drive. Loud music and gunshots.

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1: We get it.

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2: Negative. 10-4. She has a young child in the back seat.
1: Copy, has a young child in the back seat.

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2: 11 Adam 705. Heavy tracks, gray in color.
1: 225, 10-4, 29, negative 4, 28, 11 Adam 705, comes back to 2026 Chevy tracks out of Glendale. J. Miller, expires 131-27.
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0: which is why we were in contact with the compliance.
1: Same 231.
2: So, 4-1. 4-20. 2-4, 5-2. Thank you.
1: 10-4, thanks.

traffic will be from the East Side District 7, beat 742 for a 459 15813 East El Naco Boulevard, 15813 East El Naco Boulevard. All units responding remain on 700. All other units clear, 0016.

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1: 223.
0: 223, is there any 770s nearby or 778s? I just heard two gunshots, I think, pretty close to where I'm at, just west of.
1: Yeah, I don't have any calls yet. And you said you heard it just west of you.
0: 10-4. I guess the nearest intersection would be Indian School and Bystar.

0: Can you take that 415, Edward?
1: 10-4. Are you showing myself in 233-23?
0: Thank you, 31808 West Hume. Now we have a bunch of history there with 778, 415 Edward. But our PD may be on scene too.
1: Thank you, 232, 10-4. There's two units on scene.
0: 10-4.

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1: 10-4, send
0: it. 10-4, thank you, 183rd and Roosevelt. There's 6 juvies that are riding e-bikes and being loved.

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1: Can you open up a 620? We'll be out with Arizona 75 Adam 4 Robert 6.
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372, 29, negative 28, 75, Adam, 4, Robert, 6, comes back to a 2022 Can-Am Maverick. Out of Phoenix, 12, Maria, Soto, Vasquez, Excited, 531, 27.

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0: First one will be Glock 19, 9mm, tan in color. Serial number will be Charles Sam King 951. Wait a second. Second will be Glock in color. Lincoln King Victor Paul 9, 9mm, standby for silver. Four 4-3-9940.

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1: 10-4.
0: 10-4, thank you. 231st Avenue and Patton, just southwest of our caller states. Saw smoke and heard shots.

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0: please. Thank you, 12915 was Florence Court.
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0: Timber.

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It should be in a black Toyota passenger vehicle.

0: Yes, ma'am. JFP, if I may have, multiple gunshots fired, three persons hit. White 200 Chrysler, the black male wearing a red hoodie. I'm safe in the area.
1: City an issue of multiple 770s, three people were hit, and then there's a white 200 Chrysler and a black male wearing a red hoodie. You'll be circulating the area for.

0: 331, on my call service, changes to 2BD Zebra.
1: Do you want me to open up the 2BD Zebra?
0: Just changed, but 671.
1: Okay. See what your volume is though.
0: I think I'm 221.
1: 221.
0: Can you copy a 2810 tower, please? 879974, Charles.
1: Yes, sir. For 2887997974, Charles. Go back to 2013, Bonnie Lyon Passat. That is issue to Wayne Curtis Barnes, Jr. at 12504 West Lamar Court, expires 62926.

0: Certainly.
1: Thank you for your question.
0: Have a thank you, Lincoln 234.
1: 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Thank you.
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0: I'm going to be a volunteer in there.
1: Ms. Bavari, copy. I want to locate special attention District 3B345. To Tohono O'odham Authority. Attempt to locate will be in the area of Northern and Fairville. It's all possible 54 Adam Driver, driving a tan Nissan Altima, Arizona 28, George Paul Adams, 7 Adam David, last seen heading westbound on Northern. Description of the driver is a black suit and a black shirt and blue shorts. Well, the casino is 0124. No further information, the conditions are clear, 0135.

0: 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Tom 521.
1: Tom 521.
0: East Highway 17. 548.

0: traffic will be for the Western District, 231, 4415802, North 200 on 1st Avenue, 1st Avenue, 2 North 200, Fish and Mountain, and Fish and Mountain, and Fish and Mountain, and Fish and Mountain, and Fish and
1: Two thirty two break.

Service 1-6-9, and I have 232, 233, 291 at 1802 North 201st Ave. Inside the home. In the home, there should only be a single 101 there.

0: 3 Delhi, Wasabi, can I have it,
1: 10-4.
2: Come into the river.
1: 233.
2: 231. The closest can be staged for us.
1: 231.
0: 231, I copy.

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1: Tom 826.
0: Can you put all of the lakes unit on that 459?

0: 69. It looks like it's going to be a friend named Brandon who will be outside the house in a black Honda Accord wearing a white shirt and gray jacket. Date on individuals inside the residence. There should be three 101s inside the residence.
1: What are you going to have, man?

0: Cooper, your last.
1: What's the mission? Where is the mission at?
2: Tom, fight my run, getting off on Broad away from the tank.
1: 543, rest of the lake says about 5 out.
3: Lincoln 230.
0: 230.
3: Here in this race, the complainant knows who was inside the house.
0: Didn't know the subject inside the house. There should be a total of 3 101s inside the house and then your male friend outside.
1: Hello?
0: 10-4. Last name yet? You had a lot of background.
3: Lincoln 220. 220. 670 on 137.
0: Thank you. Our caller was at the bar. Someone was trying to fight them. Come on.

0: color states that the white truck is her vehicle.
1: I 43, did you say the car on the line?
0: 10-4.
1: Do we get them, if they could come outside or if they can all go to one room?
0: Let me get with the call tracker.
1: I'm 23.
0: 10-5.

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1: This is 91-23.
0: 10-4. Units on the 459, it looks like all three of the 101s were in that first bedroom hiding.
2: For the group, we got the 311 down there in the sardine there, speed on the home.
0: 10-4.
1: Okay, Linda, how far is the 331 home?

0: advise the canine unit that the woman at 88 and there shouldn't be anybody else in the house.
1: 331, Tom, copy.
2: TC1 advising there's two dogs in the backyard. I think all one of the doors in the rear of the house should be secured.
0: They're saying that they don't know if anyone actually made it inside their house, but they're saying that they heard multiple knocks and the doorbell ring and they thought it was suspicious.
1: 10-4, I don't know if subject made entry or not.
0: Thanks, if I go on.
1: 31.
0: Those are locked.

0: Yeah, I copied all that. And I'm assuming we still haven't found anything the first entry came for.
1: No signs of fourth entry.
2: So far, so far.
3: Three 31 Tom, we're going to clear the residence.
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0: Well, they're friendly.
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0: I'm going to have to report on the floor, please.
1: 10-4.

0: be advised of that for 15 Edward Holden.
1: 3-3-4, thanks. I copy the update. Right.
0: Good point, thank you.

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1: John, 272.
2: We'll be, I think he's down. Exit 149, Estrella, Mom. We have a vehicle blocking the HOV lane. Looks like a vehicle is on fire, half of the outside of the vehicle. Is our DPS, please?
1: 10-4.
3: 220. We're still in the area. We're in 135th and Ocotillo. You know where this individual is because we were unable to locate him. I didn't even check the bars in the area.
1: 10-4. Let me get with the call taker.
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0: 10-4, and then you have DPS on fire 17. Do we know if there's anyone hurt?
1: Negative, everyone's out of the vehicle. And you can show Lincoln 290 as well. 23.

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They're 28, Sam did an O insurance.

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0: Be at 961 at Dysart and Fairway. Or sorry, I-10 and Fairway. I'm going to be out with a blue Nissan, maybe a Volta.

0: Ida, John, Ocean, first name, Adam, Nora, George, Edward, Lincoln, city bird 0929
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2: Tom, 826.
1: Tom, 826. I know those units call it I-10 in the Shea Parkway, but we're just going to be at I-10 and Dysart, just right above them. Dysart exit.
2: Two seventy-one, standby 172, Angel is 49 negative 27 valid for class D's, and David with an oil out of Union 60765736 restricted for corrective lenses expires 9/29/54. 271, go ahead.
3: Q31-36, Mary Adams, 7-4, leaving no driver in the vehicle.
2: Copy, no driver in the vehicle. Q71-29, thank you for 28-6, Mary Adams, 7-4, constructed 2008 Ford F-250 out of Buckeye to a Nicholas Perez Chavaria, that expires 131-27.

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0: Stand by.
1: Stand by.

0: his last name is going to be, took my last name, Paul Edward Robert, Edward Zebra, space, Charles Henry Adam, Victor Adam, Robert Robert, Ida Adam. First name is going to be Nora, Ida, Charles, Ocean, Lincoln, Adam Sam, 4/23/1986.
1: 10-4, just give me a second. I have to run it off always.
2: All right, so why don't you show me out? I'll be out the second unit.
1: 10-4.
3: All right, 2-5, I'll be out the 5-2-1 as well.
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1: 2-1.
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1: Number 1216, there's a 101 banging on the door and screaming, trying to get into the apartment. Time delay is about 15 minutes, no description, only heard her voice.
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2-7-1-29 is negative for Nicholas Perez Chavarria. 27 is valid for Class B is in David within Orlando Young. 7-5-1-4-5-4-7-0. No restrictions, no priority expires. 4-23-20-33.

0: too soon.
1: John, 272.
0: Can you also advise details that the driver is 6'5"?
1: I'm fine.
2: Number 23, move out with an individual in the parking lot.
1: 10-4, you call 4.
2: Yeah, 10-4, call 4.
1: 10-4. Lincoln 290, sir. Lincoln
3: 290. Yes, ma'am. Can you advise GPS? The driver of the vehicle said that he was hit by possibly a white Tacoma pickup truck. Just give a heads up to them that there may be another run vehicle with not the same.
4: I'm fine, Bruce. GPS is ready to find us.
1: 10-4, thank you.
0: 271, if 290 was not met, a white truck was involved, that's going to be the vehicle that I'm hit on the road from them.

0: 1945,
1: ma'am. 10-4, thanks. Lincoln,
0: 233. 333.
1: Climb me up, please.
0: 10-4.

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1: Please advise.
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1: 20227.
2: 126, 1221, 22 with the amount 1216.

0: for that 647.
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0: Comfort, thank you. 20003 North Broken Arrow Drive. Our caller states the neighbor's out of town and they saw a light inside their house turn off and then on. Time delay is about 5 to 10 minutes.

0: I copy. 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I'll make my way for some.
1: 10-4. Begin 342, 28, Robert Paul Adam, 193. Contact 509 out of Mesa PD. It's a silver 2013 Honda Elantra. There's no other distinguishing marks.

0: for thinking 9848 West Bell Road. Our caller states that there is a transient outside of the car wash equipment. He only described as a white male, 5'9", medium build, white hair, no shirt, with black pants on, no shoes or socks. Looks to have a grocery cart with him. They want him 712.
1: 346, same traffic.
0: 10-4, thank you.
2: 345, you can have me.
0: 10-4, thank you.
1: Three seventy one.

0: Edit 271. Can we see if the DPS can get a vehicle down here to deal with the other vehicles off?
1: Two twenty-two. 239 15 23, please. 291 second traffic. Okay, thank you. 682 4 North 183rd Avenue. Our caller states his stepson Victor Verma, as I removed it, is now becoming agitated. Does have access to an air pistol, and my and 112. With the loss of his eye.

0: Lincoln 342, I copy the update. What was the last application for it?
1: 342. Hold off, I'm heading westbound 91st Avenue in Peoria.
0: We'll be in the area circulating.
1: 10-4, it looks like Peoria PD is also still in the area circulating for that vehicle also.

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1: What's your

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1: 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That's loud music.

0: Francis 73. Yes, ma'am. Clear me A number 9 GPS.
1: Temper.
0: Lincoln 23.
1: Lincoln 220.
0: I'll catch you 39, Victor.
1: 10-4.
2: Ten-four.
1: 271. I did
2: 271. Clear me 9 to GPS.
1: 10-4.

0: 10-10-23. 10-10-23. 10-10-23. 10-10-23. 10-10-23. 10-10-23. 10-10-23. 10-10-23. 10-10-23. 10-10-23. 10-10-23. 10-10-23. 10-10-23. 10-10-23. 10-10-23. 10-10-23. 10-10-23. 10-10-23. 10-10-23. 10-10-23. 10-10-23. 10-10-23. 10-10-23. 10-10-23. 10-10-23. 10-10-23. 10-10-23. 10-10-23. 10-10-23. 10-10-23. 10-10-23. 10-10-23. 10-10-23. 10-10-23. 10-10-23. 10-10-23. 10-10-23. 10-10-23. 10-10-23. 10-10-23. 10-10-23. 10-10-23. 10-10-23. 10-10-23. 10-10-23. 10-10-23. 10-10-23. 10-10-23. 10-10-23. 10-10-23. 10-10-23. 10-10-23. 10-10-23. 10-10-23. John, 372. That's okay, John, 272.
1: Yes, please.
0: 10-4, thank you.

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0: Adam William, Adam 9, David Young, Adam.
1: 10-4. 291, 29, negative for 28, Adam William, Adam 9, David Young, Adam comes back to a 2021 Toyota Highlander out of Waddell. 26824 North 183rd Avenue to ROs, Arlo Rain Yerkins and Michael Yerkins. And that expires 10-15-26. Both of them are attached.

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0: 291, I'm calling for, but there are 418s everywhere.
1: I'm sorry, I didn't get the rest of it.
0: Advising 220 and 223, there are 418s everywhere. I'm calling for if you want to go fire. 10-4,
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All units report a copy and attempt to locate Special Attention District 3, Beat 371, El Mirage PD Authority. Attempt to locate will be in the area of Olive and Aquafria. There's a black Dodge Charger, Arizona 280 Adam Adam, for Leaking King. That took off from one of their units, going 120 miles per hour. Initially was pulled over for being a wrong way driver, last seen heading eastbound on Olive. Our time delay is about 4 minutes. El Mirage does have PC for felony flight and criminal speed. 28 comes back to a trailer, but that was the 28 given by the El Mirage PD officer. No further information. Stations are clear, 0307.

0: How are you going to clear rail number 4 on this traffic? Can you navigate to I-2?
1: 10-4.
0: Lincoln 342, same traffic. I'm on hold right now.
1: 10-4.

0: for having a dump location on North Bennington. District 2, beat 235. Potential locate will be in the area of Martin and Papago. There is a white or green colored Chrysler 300 that is driving without headlights on in the area. Time delay is about 10 to 15 minutes. And on 28, no further information. Stations are clear, 0313. Was that John 272?
1: Coming through.
0: 10-4. Lincoln 231.
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0: Code 20.
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23. 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She advised us to transport it to juvenile to fire station off of Verado. Just as I've been at Buck FPD, took the call for service and transferred the juvenile to Evan OPD. 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

for 91. Cushing Q11012 West Moon Lane Avenue, our caller says the alarm went off and it only goes off when the door opens. 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
1: 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Active AU 10A with a 4 X-ray.
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1: 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Can you clear that fire?
0: 10-5.
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1: 10-4.

0: can probably hang on to. Can you show me 17 to about as a risk as you're in? I don't know, it's going to be 2601-5631.
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1: Code 20, please.
0: 234, I'm sorry, man. 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
1: Code 20, please.
0: 2039, man. Thank you.
1: 10-4, thank you.

Responsibly for the east side district 1, being 126 for 901 16 type 1 West Baseline Road, 1651 West Baseline Road. All units responding green, remaining 100. All other units clear, 0529.

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1: Yeah, me to the 239. Victor in the 33, good morning.
0: Tampa, thank you for morning. It's 107 North 418th Avenue. It's a verbal between our caller and her husband. She stated that he tried to set her hair on fire. Her described as a white male, 5'9" build, wearing basketball shorts. He is still at the location.

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1: 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Sun City West 92.
0: Hold 13683, thank you.
1: 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Sun City West 93.
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1: West Mitlock Drive. There's 10 subjects out front of the location. Our caller states they covered the camera with a towel.
0: Traffic.
1: Super, thank you.
0: Can you tell me about the same traffic?
1: Transport.

0: Adam 0, Paul 6, and I'll be out with the 101.
1: Adam 5329, negative for 28, Prince George. Adam 0, Paul 6, comes back to 2013 Ford Explorer. Adam Phoenix, that expires 3/15/27. The RO is Shaquilla Perkins.

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1: Adam 223.
0: We'll be out of Arizona at 9, X-ray Adam 3, Frank John.
1: Tampa. Four 28, 9, X-ray Adam 3, Frank John. Come back to 1999 Toyota Camry out of Litchfield Park, and it's 28 Sam due to no insurance.
0: Can you give me the RO name?
1: It's a Lamont Green Jr., date of birth 10-3-1989.

0: 43. I'll give him a 21.
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2: 7-2-4-2.
1: 10-20, please.
2: 10-4-60, thank you. Good morning.
1: 10-4, thank you. Good morning.

0: 所以这样的话是请您免费。
1: 请问是401的Stanford Boulevard。Tanessa Thomas is refusing to leave. Described as Hispanic female 5'1 heavy build wearing a red top blue jean shorts. She's been discharged by the medical staff. She has a yellow bag with her unknown weapon. In the emergency lobby is being verbally aggressive.

0: 50. Can I have eyes on traffic? I have a 918 call on a 342B priority 3 and a 487 and a 371B priority 3.
1: Yeah.
0: Okay, thank you.

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1: 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Say the order is for Pipa Salvato.
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0: Last of Ocean Robert David Union Nora Ocean. Second part of the last name, Sam Adam Nora David Ocean Victor Adam Lincoln. First name, Mary Adam Nora Union Edward Lincoln. Middle name, Robert Adam Frank Adam Edward Lincoln. Date of birth, 6/11/58.
1: 10-4, stand by. I just have to run it all four ways.
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1: Commercial is going to be for the Honda Odyssey, ma'am. Last four is going to be 5699. Color will be blue. It does not need to be under standby for second.
0: Go
1: ahead. It's going to be for the Kia Optima. Last four of 4049. Silver in color. Does not need to be entered.
0: 10-4.
1: Sorry, ma'am. Also, late entry. Ironwood Towing just took possession of both vehicles about 5 minutes ago.
0: 10-4.

Charles George Weber, 4849, green light negative for 2018 Toyota Tundra out of Peoria to Marine, and Paul expired 4/15/2026.

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1: 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Our complainant Sean is going to be in the parking lot of Fry's at Cotton and Peoria in a white F-150. Say 46.
0: Please place myself at 347 670, please.

0: Okay, program. Buffer check on Alan Derlich. Charles Anthony.
1: I'll take the
0: 9:30 and 5735 North Hunt. That's 411th Avenue. It's going to be for a brown dog that's tethered to a tree on the property. I saw somebody a few days ago. Hasn't seen anybody since.
1: Bravo 233, can you send me back my next one, please?
0: Go for it.

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1: can you open up a 902 referencing IR 2600-3790? 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
0: 225, ma'am. 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
0: Yeah, West Pentonville, North 203rd Avenue, with Arizona Victor Charles Adam 4, sound 6 for speed.

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1: Denver 290 First Avenue, McDowell Road. Alan 346, Victor Charles Adam, 4 Sam 6, 29 negative 4, 2023 Mercedes Benz out of Whitman to an Ashley expiring in 2027.

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0: Over.

Great, 507. I'm doing Reams Road. 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Looks like the guard fell off his semi and is now broken. It's going to be a Blue Cascadia Freightliner. Parked on the south side of Reims.

0: 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We're going to be all cool for here. 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

0: Charlie.
1: Thank you.
0: 10-4, thank you. Adam 351, 320.
1: 1573, thank you, ma'am.
0: 10-4, thank you.
1: Three 50, 20. 1760, thank you, ma'am.
0: 10-4, thank you.

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0: Copy, Missouri 2822.
1: Good.
0: First one will be 619, Tom 1 Henry, break for second.
1: And 10-4.
0: Second will be 23 Bravo 466.

0: 569 King Tom 1 Henry 39 negative for 1025 Freightliner. Strip to no prime incorporation. Negative out of Missouri. I'm not getting a 28 record back for 23 Bravo 466. Do you know if it's a specialty play?
1: Three 45, it's going to be for a trailer.
0: Good 10-4.

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1: 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No worries. I got pictures. Thank you.
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1: Because you're on that West Cherry Tree Lane for both of you, so the MSN parked in front of this address since 7 this morning. There was a mail in there earlier, and I don't know if he's still inside, but the vehicle's running.

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0: 7 to 9 or 7 will be extended from town to pond. 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
0: Man, reference to 907 and 231. Can we see if Fox can start to run?
1: Advise them on 500. 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

0: Confirm.
1: Yeah, I'm over here. 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

0: or it's going to be for Gila River PD. They have 3 hikers that are out of water, possibly needing medical. They're on an unknown. You know, they don't know the name. It is south of Australia Mountain. There are coordinates in the call that I can voice. I did call in asking if we were going to respond, so we'll advise them.
1: 10-4, not ready for the coordinates. Yeah,
0: 10-4, coordinates are going to be 33.2548, -112.2942. 33.2548, -112.2942.
1: 10-4, have it all, 2 minutes out from 500 for fuel, and I won't be in route.
0: 10-4. Two thirty one, copy, Fox 1.
2: 231, copy. I am 17 to that location.

0: 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West Benton Road, north turn 13th Avenue with Arizona, Lincoln Edward George Robert Lincoln 1, proceed.
1: Silver.

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0: Can you add a set 907 and 231 feet?
1: So far.

0: 王。
1: 二方。
0: What's the name of 500 feeling fuel and route to the destroyer call?
1: If you want to stand by, we got info from Gilbert PD that the hikers may have made it out. Stand by, I'm going to call Hill River PD and see if they made any contact.
0: 5 o'clock, they will continue to hear from you.
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0: Copy 228. Person's going to be out of Arizona. It's going to be Bravo Mary Charles 0874. It's going to be, it looks like, maybe out of Mexico. It's going to be Victor Union Adam 215 Adam.
1: Favor. And 4-9 negative for a Charleston 3-4 F-250 out of Bullhead City to a Freddy expired 5-15 Charleston 26. That second 28 is not coming back. Victor Union Adam 215 Adam 29 is negative.

0: ranking 295. Goodyear PD officer, that was the three subjects. They're at Chandler Heights and 155th. They do have fire en route. If anything, we can cancel. Fox 1, copy.
1: Copy,
0: cancel. 10-4.
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0: 342.
1: Myself and 43 on the audible, please.
0: Or 8002 North 83rd Avenue. Through the Copper State business. Observation was entry gate. There is video footage. Our company saw a forklift driving onto the property.

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1: I can see it's at 930 tomorrow.
0: Ten four 10403 West round away circle. Round away in Bell Web, there are 2 to 3 dogs. Are barking nonstop since 7:30 this morning.

Adam 225. 225, R101 is not at the property. Her ex-boyfriend lives here and stated that she no longer lives here, doesn't know where she stays at, but he said he would give her a call and advise her that Avenue PD wants to speak with her.

0: 342 and 343. Just for your information, our alarm company just called back in advising that they got another activation for the office.
1: 342 copies.
2: 342 copies.
1: Anyone, I'll be announced that audible also.
0: Silver.

0: 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Hutton Road and North 207th Avenue with Arizona, Robert George Adams, 6, Charles Frank Adams for speed.
1: Charles Frank Adams, 29 negative 1074 to F-150 out of Phoenix to a Karen, expiring 10 of 2026.

0: 23. I'm 342. Show units 23.
1: 10-4. Other unit, Clary? Adam 14. Ten four.

0: Adam, 221.
1: 221.
0: Ma'am, can you send me the 509 and the 222 feet, please?
1: 26 South Avondale Boulevard. The contact information is Terry.

0: Emergency traffic will be for the Westside District 3321 Beaufort at 900-9807 West Terrace Lane, 9807 West Terrace. Unit responding, remain on West, all is clear, 1438.
1: 345.
2: Adam, 341.
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445-50 and 91.07 West Terrace Lane for a 900. Our caller is advising that the husband is face down in the pool. She's disabled and cannot get him out. We're getting fire started now. We don't know how long he's been in there.

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1: 282.
0: We're sitting at 459 Charles.
1: Transport, vehicle contact in person, 16501 Northern Avenue.

0: How's the day?
1: What's that? 42, 43, 44, and 45. Go 10-8. Keep 41, 91, and George 392 going in.
0: 42, 43, 44,
2: 45,
0: copy.
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1: Please place Alpha 342 on the 509, please.
0: 10-4-1-3-2-3-2 North 70th Avenue. A blue 77 Yamaha, no 28 on it. Caller just bought it and it is insured. They would like contact in person.
1: The 904.
0: I'm sorry, who's about to the 904?
1: From 346.
0: 10-4-235th Avenue and Patton Road. Fire 17, it'll be on the north side. Not sure what it is. I think it may be brush.
1: Yeah, I'm 351 Habitat. Come
0: on.
2: 223.
1: Yeah, 341.
0: 341.
3: So that, fire advice, they do have a pulse, they're still working on it.
0: 350, copy.
1: Copy. Three 346, I copy the updates, the additional caller.

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1: Can you have me to Bravo 233 traffic?
0: Over.

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1: Seven three 46.
0: Locating the fire looks like it's going to be at the exactly at the coordinates that they provided in the call.
1: 10-4.

46 back. It's going to be southeast of the crossroads of 235th and Deep View. And 346 back, it looks like fire is getting into the area now.

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0: Adam 346, need additional units?
1: 346.
0: 346, negative, it's not that big, and no structures nearby.
1: 44 copy.
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0: Negative, standby. 235 802 West Pima Street for the McDonald's. Vehicles are an orange Nissan Altima and a black Ford Fusion. They're denying EMS. 391, go to this channel.
1: 2729, it's going to be Lassif, Whitbeck, William, Ida, Tom, Bravo, Edward, Charlie, Peyton. First of John with an H. And they were 10-22-46.
0: 10-22-46.

0: 31, 29 is negative, 27 will be valid. 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
0: 10-4.
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0: 10-4.

235 back for the first 7 x-ray and I'm 9-5, correction, 9, Sam Henry. 29 negative, 28 is showing valid 515-27 to an Andrea Hernandez, 22 Nissan Altima.

0: A second, 29 negative, 28 is showing valid. 8-2 of 26 to an Adriana Ibarra out of Buckeye, showing on a 2017 Ford Fusion.
1: All right, thank you very much.

0: 33 copiers on the 28.
1: Yeah.
0: Paul Adams, 021.
1: So far. I'm -2016 Ford Explorer, Las Valencia, out of surprise, expiring in July.

0: این کافی. First is going to be out of Arizona. To the left of Paul Adam Charles, Henry Edward Charles Ocean. First of Paul Edward Tom Edward. Middle name, Mary Ida Charles Henry Adam Edward Lincoln. Date of birth, 1/12/2000. Let me know when you're ready for a second.
1: Ready.
0: Second's also going to be out of Arizona. To the left of Ida Bravo Adam Robert Adam. First of Adam, David, Robert, Ida, Adam, Nora, Nora, Adam, middle name, Adam, Mary, Edward, Lincoln, Ida, Adam, date of birth, 8/29/01.
1: I'm sorry, was the first Adrian or Adriana?
0: Second one's Adriana.

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Both 29s are valid. Pete expiring in 2065, and Adriano restriction of corrective lenses expiring 2066. You're welcome.

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0: 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He does not want to report the burglary. 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

0: Can we recode it to a 509 and assign an IR, please?
1: See the IR list?
0: No, ma'am, not at the time. 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Thank you.
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0: Thank you.

Louisiana Lakes, Salt River at Mud Cliffs for 927. 927 at Salt River at Mud Cliffs. Units responding remain on 500. All others clear 1587.

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0: at 4. It's going to be Toyota passenger car, Toyota Camry, to the Toyota 400, or what did you say?
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1: Hotel 14, thanks.
0: Have a nice day. SST, can I advise you of traffic calling?
1: Sure, why not?
0: Both are priority 3 is in the 343, a 506, and a 670. Thank you.
1: Yeah, thanks.

0: tonight, bud.
1: Yes, ma'am. Can you split us out with 221 and 222? I'd rather find out we have one for traffic.